Miles Davis.

0: Hi, I'm Robo DJ here at WRBC Lewiston. I enjoy playing music. But I'm more than just an automated disc jockey. I also make a mean hamburger.
1: I was just talking about that grime, the trenches, just, you know what I'm saying? Just all that. I mean, you don't get the vibe of it.

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0: Hi, I'm Robo DJ. This is WRBC Lewiston. You should turn this next song up. Loud. Really loud. Yeah, that's how Robo DJ likes it.
1: Where do you want to go to lunch?
2: I'm having a stroke.
1: Did you hear what I said?
2: I'm having a stroke.
1: Why aren't you answering me?
2: I'm having a stroke.
1: What's up with your face?
2: I'm having a stroke.
1: That's not normal. Is something wrong?
2: I'm having a stroke.
1: Are you having an allergic reaction?
2: I'm having a stroke.
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Here is some music you might like.

0: Hello, Lewiston. 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You're listening to WRBC 91.5. It's a great day to be a Bobcat.
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0: crowd they gathered one fine morn at the man whose clothes and shoes were torn. There on the sidewalk he did lay, they stopped and stared and they went their way. While a policeman come and he looked around, get up old man or I'm taking you down. And he jabbed him once with his bully club, the old man then rolled off the curb. Get it. I'd lost the verses.
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2: That's right. 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
1: Wonderful. And what breed would you say Nico is?
2: I'd have to go with a tabby-ish Persian kind of mix.
1: Tremendous cat.
2: I'd also like to point out her coat's wonderful mix of colors. Is it black, gray, gray-black, brown?
1: Somewhere in between.
2: Indeed.
1: You know, it's always special when we get to see a cat like this.
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1: It's like she owns the place.
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1: A strong-willed feline.
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1: The pitch on her purring is simply perfect.
2: Nice one.
1: I know. 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

jack of hearts. Lily took her dress off.

0: Captain's log, stardate 7954.3. A team from the Enterprise and I have landed on this planet's surface in search of intelligent life. We have come to a dwelling that says 91.5 on the side. What do you make of the bones?
1: I don't know, Jim. It just says 91.5 WRBC, Lewiston, Maine. Obviously, this planet's only source of intelligent life.
0: Well, I guess that's it then. Kirk to Enterprise, Kirk to Enterprise. Two to beam up.

0: This program is coming to you via Relay 2 satellite, a spacecraft orbiting the Earth at a speed of over 17,000 miles per hour. 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

This is a thing that me and Michael did a couple of years ago for TV. I think it's called The Edge of Lethal Darkness. 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
2: Right now, thank you. Right now, I'd like to bring out a friend of mine who's been a friend of mine for probably longer than I've known anybody now that I kind of think of it. He's been a good friend over the years. We've had our ups and downs, but we're still playing together. Stephen Stills.

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All right, talking about what a drag all the kids are, yeah. Oh, 'cause they got the guts to get out in the street and tell the truth every day.

Richard Nixon and Spiral Agnew and Richard Daley and all them other, well, whatever you want to call them, that America is still the home of the brave. 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

to bed with a 44 smokeless under my head. 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First degree and second degree. Got any papers? 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

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I've been really trying, baby. Trying to hold back this feeling for so long. Let's get it on.

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0: Is it better standing up, do you think? 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
1: It's a very hard song, John.
0: Hunt? Yeah, maybe I should strum it first time.

It's a song I wrote in Vancouver. Good old Vancouver. Been there twice. Once early in the month, and then once a little later in the month. At the Vancouver International Airport.

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0: 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But I'm more than just an automated disc jockey. I also make a mean hamburger.

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This is WRBC Lewiston. You should turn this next song up. Loud. Really loud. Yeah, that's how Robo DJ likes it.

0: Do you want to just keep a few that you think are worth it, you know? See, if we're ever to reach it, I'll be able to tell you when I've just done it. I don't know, you know. I should think so. It just needs forgetting about it.
1: Yeah.

0: 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You're listening to WRBC Lewiston. This is how we do it, baby.
1: Can you tell if this burger contains bacteria that could cause kidney failure? 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
4: Sheer profundity. 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

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I don't know. Tonight's weird. I'd probably sing it anyway. We have a lot of trouble with that because we write a lot of our songs just right out of what goes on, you know, to us. And about people that we love and stuff and things that happen to us, you know, because, like, that's what you have to write about if you're going to get down to stuff that means anything to you. 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

0: Captain's log, stardate 7954.3. A team from the Enterprise and I have landed on this planet's surface in search of intelligent life. We have come to a dwelling that says 91.5 on the side. What do you make of the bones?
1: I don't know, Jim. It just says 91.5 WRBC, Lewiston, Maine. Obviously, this planet's only source of intelligent life.
0: Well, I guess that's it then. Kirk to Enterprise, Kirk to Enterprise. Two to beam up.
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0: 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I've been really trying, baby. Trying to hold back this feeling for so long. Let's get it on.

0: 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I'm Robo DJ. 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

WRBC Lewiston. Hi there, I'm Robo DJ. If you like my body and you think I'm sexy, come on sugar, let me know.

0: 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This is WRBC Lewiston. Yo ho, and up I rises. Yo ho, and up I rises. Early in the morning.
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I'm Robo DJ, let us boogie.

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This is WRBC Lewiston. You should turn this next song up. Loud. Really loud. Yeah, that's how Robo DJ likes it.

0: 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I'm Robo DJ on WRBC Lewiston 91.5, Bates College Radio. Here is some music you might like.
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2: 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It's a great day to be a Bobcat.

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1: Oh, thank you.
0: It's also our latest record over here. That means it's a new single. And it's a nice little ditty called Help!

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2: Susan?
4: 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Yay, electronics. Yay, yay, yay.
2: Guys, I think it's about time to get in the car and take a little trip. Maybe see some trees, some green things.
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5: 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And

Thank you.

Thank you. That was Mood Indigo. Clarinet solo was by Russell Prokop. And the trumpet solo was by Shorty Baker. And now Clark Terry and Perdido.

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what's the reason for? Not I, said the referee. Don't point your finger at me. I could have stopped it in the eighth and maybe kept him from his fate. But the crowd would have booed, I'm sure, at not getting their money's worth. It's too bad he had to go, but there was pressure on me too. You know it wasn't me that made him fall.

We just like to see a good old-fashioned fight. We didn't mean for him to meet his death. We just wanted to see some sweat. There ain't nothing wrong in that. It wasn't us that made him fall. You can't blame us at all. Who killed Davy Moore? Why and what's the reason for? Not me, said his manager, puffing on a big cigar. It's hard to say, it's hard to tell. I always thought that he was well. It's too bad for his wife and kids he's dead, but if he was sick, he should have said it wasn't me that made him fall. You can't blame me at all. Who killed Davy Moore? Why and what's the reason for? Not me, said the gambling man with his ticket stub still in his hand. It wasn't me that knocked him down. My hands didn't touch him none. I didn't commit no ugly sin. Anyway, I put money on him to win. It wasn't me that made

0: what's the reason for? Not me, said the man whose fists laid him low in a cloud of mist, who came here from Cuba's door, where boxing ain't allowed no more. I hit him, yes, it's true, but that's what I'm paid to do. Don't say murder, don't say kill, it was destiny, it was God's will. Who killed Davy Moore? Why? And what's the reason for?
1: Captain's log, Stardate 7954.3. A team from the Enterprise and I have landed on this planet's surface in search of intelligent life. We have come to a dwelling that says 91.5 on the side. What do you make of the bones?
2: I don't know, Jim. It just says 91.5 WRBC, Lewiston, Maine. Obviously, this planet's only source of intelligent life.
1: Well, I guess that's it then. Kirk to Enterprise, Kirk to Enterprise. Two to beam up.

flies out the door. 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You feel the moan, but unlike before, you discover that you just be one more person crying.

As some worn victory, some downfall, private reasons, great or small, can be seen in the eyes of those that call to make all that should be killed to crawl, while others say don't hate nothing at all except hatred. Disillusion words like bullets bark as human gods aim for their mark, make everything from toy guns that spark to flesh-colored Christs that glow in the dark. It's easy to see without looking too far that not

advertising signs that con you into thinking you're the one that can do what's never been done, that can win what's never been won. Meantime, life outside goes on all around you. 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
1: 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Ball in street? 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

0: 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I've been really trying, baby. Trying to hold back this feeling for so long. Let's get it on.
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Let's go.

0: It's a lonely baby, well, they're so lonely. They'll be so lonely, they could die.
1: I'd like to do another song off another album, off another LP, off another long player. And this one's a waltz. Remember that. Oh, we're all ready, are we, Jack? 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

0: WRBC Lewiston. Hi there, I'm Robo DJ. If you like my body and you think I'm sexy, come on sugar, let me know.
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Connie. We have a request now for Shorty Baker.

I'm Robo DJ. This is WRBC Lewiston. Yo ho, and up I rises. Yo ho, and up I rises. Early in the morning.

0: 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This is WRBC Lewiston. Are you a bad fish too?
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0: Yeah.
1: I struggle on there, I'm a bunny soldier.
2: 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No badges.

I'm Robo DJ here at WRBC Lewiston. I enjoy playing music. But I'm more than just an automated disc jockey. I also make a

0: 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This is WRBC Lewiston. You should turn this next song up. Loud. Really loud. Yeah, that's how Robo DJ likes it.
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0: Hello, Lewiston. 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You're listening to WRBC 91.5. It's a great day to be a Bobcat.
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0: I could never believe that you would have turned and started on the same note, but you could do it.
1: I didn't believe it either.
0: He's quicker than most normal human beings, and sometimes I forget. He's very quick. 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
1: This is a song about changes that everyone else, you know, goes through at the same time.

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0: Captain's log, stardate 7954.3. A team from the Enterprise and I have landed on this planet's surface in search of intelligent life. We have come to a dwelling that says 91.5 on the side. What do you make of it, Bones?
1: I don't know, Jim. It just says 91.5 WRBC, Lewiston, Maine. Obviously, this planet's only source of intelligent life.
0: Well, I guess that's it then. Kirk to Enterprise, Kirk to Enterprise. Two to beam up.

0: This program is coming to you via Relay 2 satellite, a spacecraft orbiting the Earth at a speed of over 17,000 miles per hour. The musical selections you're about to hear were first tape recorded and fed into a transmitter where they were beamed to Relay 2 spacecraft. 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

and our precious winds, they rot. While paupers change possessions, each one wishing for what the other has got. And the princess and the prince discuss what's real and what's

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1: Okay, gang. So, chances are there'll never be an emergency ever, ever again.
2: Mm-hmm.
1: But just in case, let's talk about a plan.
2: Okay.
1: So, who's gonna do what? Anyone? Yeah, okay, perfect. We'll figure it out as we go. So, who is going to grab the go bag?
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2: It is a bag we do not have that is filled with things we really, really need in an emergency.
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1: Well, this is great. 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

0: the Louisiana Hayride. Saturday night, and time for one of America's most colorful country music shows, starring some of the nation's top entertainers. Now here's old Paul in the Saddle, Frank Page.
1: Thank you, Norm, and good evening, everybody. Welcome to a very special edition of the Louisiana Hayride. You're in for some good rocking tonight as we showcase the brash, innovative stylings of the most legendary hillbilly cat to ever prowl the hayride stage, Elvis Presley. Elvis was just 19 years old and fresh from his first Sun Records recording session when he made his debut on the Louisiana Hayride in the fall of 1954. He came to us quiet and unsure. There was no snarl, no hip and leg gyrations. He was just starting out, and it would be many more months before Elvis would fully understand what audiences needed from him and what he so desperately needed from them. He was there to learn, to grow, to find himself as an artist. I had the pleasure of introducing Elvis to radio audiences worldwide that crisp fall evening and saw firsthand the raw, savage talent that would one day make him king of rock and roll. Tonight I'll take you backstage at the Hayride and on the road with Elvis. I'll play for you the music as it happened in hopes that you might somehow come to know him as I did, that you might come to understand what his ideas, his emotional presentation did to shake the solid foundation of country music, both at the Louisiana Hayride and throughout the world. If I do my job well, you'll watch Elvis grow and witness for yourself the birth of a notion and the beginning of a career unmatched in music history. So come along, everybody come along. The show's about to start, and we don't want to be late. It's Saturday night, October 16th, 1954, and our setting is Shreveport, Louisiana, a medium-sized oil town on the banks of the Red River in northwest Louisiana, just 13 miles from the Texas line. My employer, KWKH, is in its seventh year of broadcasting the Louisiana Hayride, a three-and-a-half-hour country music program called by many the Junior Grand Ole Opry. But this is no showcase of made talent. The Hayride is the place where acts are developed and stars are born. Nicknamed the Cradle of the Stars, the Hayride by this time has already given rise to such popular country artists as Hank Williams, Kitty Wells, the Wilburn Brothers, Webb Pierce, Slim Whitman, Red Savine, Jim Reeves, and many others. It's into this daunting field of country legends that a young folk music artist from Memphis, Tennessee, will try to stake his own claim to fame this very evening. We pull up now in front of the Municipal Auditorium, an impressive 3,800-seat facility located on the west side of downtown in an area known as St. Paul's Bottoms. At the turn of the century, this neighborhood was part of one of the largest legal red light districts in the country. Madam Annie McCune had the biggest house and the prettiest gals. And on a Saturday night back then, you'd likely find a little-known blues man by the name of Lead Belly strumming his guitar from one of the porches as the ladies of the evening sashayed by on the arms of their gentlemen callers. In 1929, work was completed on the auditorium, a memorial to those who gave their lives in the Great World War. It rises several stories in the air from center stage, and the acoustics are incredible. Nowadays, the area supports an array of modest businesses, a honky-tonk or two, furniture stores, and car dealerships. Looked like a good crowd gathering out front. Tickets are selling briskly at 60 cents for general admission and $1 for the reserve section. Children get in for half price. Cokes and popcorn are a nickel each. 2,816 fans of country music, give or take a few, will pass through these doors tonight, little knowing their music, indeed their world, is about to change forever. Let's avoid the crowd and head around back to the stage entrance. Even at night, the auditorium is a magnificent and imposing structure. Notice the beautiful brickwork that makes this a true showplace. And I might add, provides an excellent foothold for little Terry Walton as he and his friends scale the building and disappear through an open second-story window. Don't worry, kids. We won't tell. We're sneaking in, too. Headlining tonight's show is Oklahoma native Floyd Tillman, most famous perhaps for his hit, Slippin' Around. Over there is Betty Amos, pretty petite crowd pleaser from Roanoke, Virginia. Yep, hayride draws them in from near and far. Betty's talking with Officer Jack Ford, known around these parts as the singing policeman. Behind them are staff musicians Hoot Raines and Curly Herndon, a popular duo that used to back Slim Whitman. Martha Lawson looks nice tonight in her all-white outfit with that big white cowboy hat. The current heartthrob among the ladies these days is that young fella right there, Tibby Edwards. Tibby is a certified Cajun from South Louisiana, and he's quite the ladies' man both on stage and off. And speaking of South Louisiana, there's Jimmy C. Newman, who hails from deep in the bayou country near Big Mamou. Jimmy's just had a hit with Cry, Cry, Darling, and he's quick to tell you the C in his name stands for Cajun. City folks call it hillbilly music. Backwoods noise played by barefoot moonshiners with toothless grins and straw hats, but we know better. There seems to be almost as many people backstage as there are out front. Singers, fans, musicians, agents, managers, promoters, you name it. Folks wander around backstage and in and out of the dressing rooms all night long. This is their big Saturday night social event. Chance to mingle, trade guitar licks, see and be seen, maybe even book a tour or ink a record deal. A search of the dressing rooms or coat pockets might even turn up a flask or two of whiskey, but you didn't hear it from me. The larger main dressing rooms are just up those stairs over there, but we got a few tucked in the corners as well. Number two is occupied by Merle Kilgore, 20-year-old disc jockey from nearby Spring Hill. Tonight he'll sing More and More, a song he wrote for Webb Pierce. It debuted last week and will ride the charts for the next 29 weeks, becoming Webb's eighth number one hit record. The Hayride doesn't have an artist services bureau, at least not yet. But if you're looking for a booking agent, manager, talent scout, sideman, teacher, songwriter, just somebody to jam with, you'll find them all in this man, Tillman Franks.
2: Thank you, Frank.
1: Tillman managed Webb and Slim Whitman during most of their time here, and now reps Johnny Horton and the duo Jimmy and Johnny. Coming off stage now is the producer of our show and chief MC, Horace Logan. He's dressed the part of the bad guy tonight in his all-black cowboy outfit, but Horace has a big heart and has helped a lot of folks up the ladder of success. Those pearl-handled revolvers he's toting are real, incidentally. Last year, Webb bet him folks would never buy that silly song, Bimbo, that had recently been cut by one of our announcers. Well, Jim Reeves sold 600,000 copies of Bimbo and cost Webb a couple of fine firearms. Horace has worn them every Saturday night since. It's just about 9 o'clock now, and the Hayride's beginning its second hour of broadcast. The Lucky Strike is sponsoring this part of the show, and it's time for me to get back to work. In just a few moments, I'll be introducing to the world that young man over there in the pink jacket, black shirt, clip-on bow tie. Kind of stands out all among those bright Western outfits, huh? Those two fellas with him, sidemen, Bill Black, Scotty Moore. Their Western shirts and black ties seem a better fit. You look nice tonight, fellas. Elvis, we're just about ready for you. Floyd just finished up, and Jenny's up next. She'll sing her song in, and then you're up. Are you fellas all set?
3: Yes, sir.
1: All right, then, loosen up a little. You'll do fine. Looking out at the audience tonight, I see very few young people. Typically, they can be found running around the upper levels of the auditorium, marveling at the spectacular view from way up high. But tonight, they're in short supply. Every week, the Hayride attracts a flock of agents, record promoters, and even a few spies from the Opry's parent station, WSM. And just over there is Mel Forey, a promoter with Acuff Rose Publishing. Sitting down front is Memphis music man Sam Phillips of Sun Records fame. Oop, time to pay the bills and introduce Jenny. Excuse me just a second.
4: Lucky Strike,
2: the cigarette that tastes better, brings you the Louisiana He-Ride. Yes, sir, Lucky Strike, the cigarette that gives you better taste every time because it's toasted to taste better. Cleaner, fresher, smoother. On hand now for more music and fun on the Louisiana He-Ride is Miss Jenny Wright. And she's coming out here right now. Miss Jenny Wright, you girls pay close attention now because Jenny's going to tell you what to do in order to get married. You ready?
3: Go!
1: As I was saying, Sam Phillips accompanied Elvis, Scotty, and Bill on their trip down here yesterday, and now sits nervously on the fourth row awaiting the debut of his top recording artist. Hasn't been 2 weeks since Sam first called the Hayride to ask if he could secure a spot for his new act. Elvis had just finished playing the Grand Ole Opry earlier this month, and while the audience seemed to enjoy his performance, talent manager Jim Denny told Elvis he might ought to stick to driving a truck. This discouraged the teenager, and Sam knew he had to do something to get the momentum building again. He spoke first with Tillman, who referred him over to Pappy Covington. Pappy is the building manager for the auditorium and acts as a talent booker for the show. Together, they approached Horace. Local DJ T. Tommy Cotrere has been playing Elvis's 45 around town here lately, mostly as a favor to his old buddy Sam. And folks have assumed this is some new black artist. The A-side features That's All Right Mama, a blues song that was cut about 15 years ago by Arthur Big Boy Crudup. And the flip side is a bluesy rendition of Bill Monroe's Blue Moon of Kentucky. Neither Elvis nor these two songs really fit the Hayride or the country music pattern of today. But Tillman thought Horace should give it a listen anyway. If the truth be known, Tillman was trying to free up Jimmy and Johnny for some higher paying gigs out of town, and filling the spot with Elvis seemed like the quickest and best solution. As far as recordings go, we've heard a lot better and certainly a lot worse, but this one has something special about it. As you can tell by tonight's assortment of Cajun music mixed with gospel, mixed with bluegrass and country, we fancy ourselves somewhat innovative and aren't afraid to take a chance now and then. It was the consensus of the group a few weeks back to give the kid a shot, so here he is. If you ask me, Elvis looks more than a little scared this evening, but from the sound of things going on behind me, so is Jenny Wright. I'll quieten down now so she can finish up and we can get on with Elvis Presley's first live performance on radio and his introduction to the world. He'll do both sides of his new Sun recording, and our radio listeners will hear Hayride engineer Jack Jones turn up the volume on the microphones in the audience to try and capture the screams of the few teenagers in the back. The rhythmic clicking sound you'll hear on the first song is sideman Bill Black hitting his ring against the upright bass as he plays along. Horace usually introduces the main attractions on the Hayride, but since Elvis is an unknown, I will do the honors. I'll be standing here stage right, and Elvis will be over there 40 feet stage left. And you'll notice there are no monitors, so it'll be difficult at best for us to hear each other. You'll have no problem, though, so take a seat over there and prepare to witness history in the making. I'll meet you back here right after the performance.
2: Friends, I guess you've all heard of Bill Corum, the famous sports columnist who's also president of Churchill Downs in Louisville, Kentucky. Well, he's one of the many millions of people who smoke Luckies. And this is what he says about them. I smoke Luckies because they give me the enjoyment I like and they taste better than any other cigarette to me. Now, Bill Corum's reason for smoking Lucky Strike is the same one most Lucky smokers give. Better taste. What makes a Lucky taste better? It's toasted to taste better. Now, Lucky's better taste begins with fine tobacco. LSMFT. Lucky Strike means fine tobacco. And then, that tobacco is toasted. It's toasted. The famous Lucky Strike process brings Lucky's fine tobacco to its peak of flavor. Tones up this naturally mild, good-tasting tobacco to make it taste even better. Cleaner, fresher, smoother. Yes, a Lucky tastes better because it's made of fine tobacco and it's toasted to taste better. So, pick up a carton of Lucky Strike. Remember, it's toasted to taste better.
4: Lucky Strike guest time now. Just a few weeks ago, a young man from Memphis, Tennessee, recorded a song on the Sun label, and in just a matter of a few weeks, that record has skyrocketed right up the charts. It's really doing good all over the country. He's only 19 years old. He has a new, distinctive style. Elvis Presley. Let's give him a nice hand. We've been singing his songs around here for weeks and weeks and weeks. Elvis, how are you this evening?
5: It's fine. How are you, sir?
4: You all geared up with your band
5: there? Geared up.
4: So let us hear your songs.
5: Well, I'd like to say how happy we are to be down here. It's a real honor for us to be, get a chance to appear on the Louisiana Hayride. We're going to do a song for you. You got anything else to say, sir?
4: No, I'm ready.
5: We're going to do a song for you. 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
7: Did you just look down at your phone? 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

0: 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I've been really trying, baby. Trying to hold back this feeling for so long. 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

That was Rag Shack Bill from Buffalo. I never will forget. He would roar all day, and he'd roar all night, and I guess he's roaring.

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Hi, I'm Robo DJ. This is WRBC Lewiston. Yo ho, and up I rises. Yo ho, and up I rises. Early in the morning.

0: that you get?
1: I don't know you. Or anybody. 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Jack Ellis for me.
0: Oh.

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1: Just relax and carry on with your work. It's meant to be.
2: I'm gonna start by clapsticking.
1: Okay, go on.

0: doing all about it. What did you give me?
1: Yes. Number 9, number 9, number 9, number 9, number 9, number 9, number 9, number 9, number 9, number 9, number 9, number 9, number 9, number 9, number 9, number 9, number 9, number 9, number 9, number 9, number 9, number 9, number 9, number 9, number 9, number 9, number 9, number 9, number 9, number 9, number 9, number 9, number 9, number 9, number 9, number 9, number 9, number 9, number 9, number 9, number 9, number 9, number 9, number 9, number 9, number 9, number 9, number 9, number 9, number 9, number 9, number 9, number 9, number 9, number 9, number 9, number 9, number 9, number 9, number 9, number 9, number 9, number 9, number 9, number 9, number 9, number 9, number 9, number 9, number 9, number 9, number 9, number 9, number 9, number 9, number 9, number 9, number 9, number 9, number 9, number 9, number 9, number 9, number 9, number 9, number 9, number 9, number 9, number 9, number 9, number 9, number 9, number 9, number 9, number 9, number 9

Everyone in the field, that as time went by, they'd get a little bit older and a little bit slower. Manufacturing person, 14 times 14 to 14 to 14 to 14 to 14 to 14 to 14 to 14 to 14 to 14 to 14 to 14 to 14 to 14 to 14 to 14 to 14 to 14 to 14 to 14 to 14 to 14 to 14 to 14 to 14 to 14 to 14 to 14 to 14 to 14 to 14 to 14 to 14 to 14 to 14 to 14 to 14 to 14 to 14 to 14 to 14 to 14 to 14 to 14 to 14 to 14 to 14 to 14 to 14 to 14 to 14 to 14 to 14 to 14 to 14 to 14 to 14 to 14 to 14 to 14 to 14 to 14 to 14 to 14 to 14 to 14 to 14 to 14 to 14 to 14 to 14 to 14 to 14 to 14 to 14 to 14 to 14 to 14 to 14 to 14 to 14 to 14 to 14 to 14 to 14 to 14 to 14 to 14 to 14 to 14 to 14 to 14 to 14 to

Number nine.

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0: The Watusi. 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Eldorado. 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May it serve you well.
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1: 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Are you a bad fish too?

0: 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I'm Robo DJ Let Us Boogie.
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0: Hi, I'm Robo DJ here at WRBC Lewiston. I enjoy playing music. But I'm more than just an automated disc jockey. I also make a mean hamburger.

I'm Robo DJ. This is WRBC Lewiston. You should turn this next song up. Loud. Really loud. Yeah, that's how Robo DJ likes it.

0: 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This is how we do it, baby.
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tingle to his bones. 'Twas then he felt alone and wished that he'd gone straight and watched out for a simple twist of fate. They walked along by the old canal, a little confused, I remember well, and stopped into a strange hotel with a neon burning bright. He felt the heat of the night hit him like a freight train moving with a simple twist of fate. A saxophone someplace far off played as she was walking on by the arcade, as the light bust through a beat-up shade where he was waking up. She dropped a coin into the cup above a blind man at the gate and forgot about a simple twist of fate.

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He didn't see her anywhere. He told himself he didn't care. Pushed the window open wide. Felt that emptiness inside, to which he just could not relate. Brought on by a simple twist of fate.

time for a simple twist of fate. People tell me it's a sin to know and feel too much within. I still believe she was my twin, but I lost the ring. She was born in spring, but I was born too late.

You are listening to WRBC Station 91.5 Bates College Radio. My name is Mo Blessing and I will be taking you through the next 1 hour for the Praise Pulse. So I'm so excited to be back. So if you loved the Praise Break last semester, you are definitely going to love the Praise Pulse this summer. So the Praise Pulse is going to be the summer edition of the Praise Break. Well, it's the same thing, but I'm excited. I'm so good to be back. And to kick off the show today, we will start by a song from DJ Zinclair, DJ Les, and the song is called Baba Yilwa. Again, before I go on, I just want to remind everyone that the viewpoints expressed on this show do not necessarily reflect those of the WRBC management or Bates College, and WRBC encourages its listeners to think for themselves. And if you'd like to reach out to management with a comment, question or suggestion, feel free to reach out to 207-777-7915. And if you're tuning in and you have a song request, or you have a scripture you'd like to share, to encourage someone, also please feel free to reach out to me. And in the next 1 hour, I'll be playing for you some Christian songs, gospel songs. And so if you have a song request that you have, feel free to reach out to me with that as well. And if you have a scripture and you'd like to encourage someone today, again, feel free to reach out to me and do that by calling on 207-777-7915-6-7. All right, so to kick off the show, like I said, I've already introduced the song, and it's by DJ Sinclair and two other people, and the song is called Baba Yilwa.

Alright, so that was Baba Yilo by DJ Sinclair, DJ Les, and well, two other people. So I actually like this song. I discovered this song sometime this week, and so I was asking my mom what this song means, because for those who are tuning in for the praise break units, there's sometimes when I like a song and I kind of don't know what the song means, but I believe my mom knows most I believe she knows more languages than I do, so like I reach out to ask what songs mean. So again, shout out to you, because she is basically our virtual DJ. But anyways, let's go on. The next song is a song I'm going to take us back to a long time ago, and this is a very old song, I want to believe. So this song is a very old song, but this specific one I'm gonna play was performed by Jamie Foxton and Lucy Sugarman, and they performed this one recently, so they recorded this song recently, but the original song is from way back, and I believe this must have been a hymn, and I really love this song. I came across a reel on Instagram that had this song, and I had to look for this song and bring it to here so we can listen to the song together. And the song is called "This World Is Not My Home."

All right, so that was This World Is Not My Home, and that specific version was from Jamie Foxton and Lucy Sugarman. Well, because we as the well, actually, that song reminded me of the scripture that says from Philippians 3:20, and it says, "But we are citizens of heaven, where the Lord Jesus Christ lives, and we are eagerly waiting for Him to return as our Savior." And I believe this is where this song came from. Next up. Okay, I'm in the mood for being back then, because I've been listening to these songs, and they are really odd songs. So the next song is a song by Jimmy Clifton, and the name is this name of the song. Okay, let's do this again. The name of the song is The Man Jesus Christ, and the artist who sang, well, I don't know who is the original owner of the song, but the song that we're gonna listen to is by Jiffy Clifton, and this is also a very old song, and the song is called The Man Jesus Christ.

All right, so that was The Man Jesus Christ by Jimmy Clifton. And up next, we are going to turn it up a little bit, and we are going to play a song, a Shona song from Zimbabwe. And this is a new song. You know, that's what I do. I bring us new songs every week. And the name of the next song is called Mufaro Washe, and Mufaro Washe means the joy of the Lord. And this song is by Janet Manyowa and Joyful Praise. This song is actually like really nice. I didn't realize how much I'd actually enjoy this song, but Mufaro Washe by Janet.

Alright, so that was Tarirai. Anyways, that was not Tarirai. That was Mufaro Washe by Janet Manyowa and Joyful Praise Choir. And again, as a reminder, if you have your song that you'd like me to play for you on air, and or if you'd like to give a shout out to someone or give me a scripture to encourage someone, you're also welcome to do that. You can either call in or send me a text. So the promo for the week. If you are if you're a BET student and you are listening, there is a Bobcat Market that happens every Wednesdays and Sundays on campus. So that's happening at Purpose for Work. So that's in Chase. So if you need shelf life, food and snacks, they will be in Purpose for Work. And if you're going on Sunday, it would be from 3 to 5, and then if you go on Wednesdays, it happens from 5 to 7. So make sure you do that while they're still doing it, I guess. But I guess you could go in between any of that time and you will be able to find shelf life food. Going on with show, there's this song. Well, actually, before we go to that song, I am going to quickly read from Psalm 66 and verse 5. And it says, "Come and see what our God has done, what awesome miracles he performs for people." So anyways, I want to believe that the song was probably from this scripture and many other scriptures. But like, there is just the idea of, you know, the joy that the Lord gives you, and then you come and you share it with everyone. Like, everyone comes and sees what the Lord is doing in people's life, because God is doing different things in people's lives. And sometimes it doesn't have to be, you know, those super super duper big things. Sometimes it could be the small things. Sometimes maybe you were struggling to wake up at 5, but you really just really need to wake up at 5. I mean, that could never be me, but like, let's say in the event that you needed to wake up at 5 and you're struggling to do that, and you ask God to help you to wake up at that time, you know, and he helps you to do that. That's a thing you can ask God for, or two big things that you can ask God for big things as well. But the biggest of them all is to always know that he is there for you. And the next song is called Flowers by Samantha Ebert. And I think this song was probably trending a while.

All right, so that was Flowers by Samantha Ebert. And that song reminded me of a conversation with my brother earlier this week. Actually, it was yesterday. So that is actually early this week. So I had a conversation with my brother. And, you know, we were just chatting. And actually, a friend of mine said, you know, the worst thing about having a friend who goes on radio or TV or something is that the moment they say, there's this other day, or my friend is, you know, you're like, your friend's gonna give you as a reference at some point in your life. But anyways, my brother and I were having a conversation, and he was saying, you know, you have to understand seasons of life that you are in. You know, like a mango tree produces mangoes when it's mango time, or an orange tree will produce oranges when it's orange season. But you can forcefully force the mango tree to produce oranges when it's not its season, you know what I mean? But anyways, that was Samantha Ebert with the song Flowers. And I like this song, but I've only been hearing just one part of it, and I didn't get to, so this was my first time hearing the rest of the song with y'all. Because I've only been listening to the part that just says, oh, I brought it up in a desperate prayer. But anyways, okay, it was kind of nice to hear the rest of the song. So up next is, this tells you a lot about how I miss them, but this is by Nima Gospel Choir, and the song is called Umenipendelia, and it is from the album with the same name as well, and the song is by Nima Gospel Choir. So we're gonna turn it up a little bit so we can be on our feet and dance.

Alright, so that was no. So that was Nobody by Phil Wickman and Matthew West. So now it is PSA time, and our PSA for the week is, alright, okay, so we're gonna go with this one today. It's a bit long, so I'm gonna ask you to stay with me. The time US children spend outdoors has declined 50% in the past 20 years. Barriers like population shifts to urban, suburban environments, an increase in children's indoor activities, and a lack of awareness of or access to nearby nature locations have driven this trend. However, research shows there are many benefits to kids spending time in nature. This time spent outdoors gives children the ability to explore, use their imaginations, discover new wildlife, We want young people to discover the joy of exploring the natural world and encouraging families to experience nature firsthand. Check out www.discovertheforest.org to search for nearby areas to explore and pick up quick tips of enjoying their time outdoors. 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So we are going to continue and have fun, and this is a song request, and the song is by Worship Addicts, and the song is Kunezita, and I think Worship Addicts together with Tekshu Zama, and the song is Kunezita, which translated to English would mean there is a name. Yeah.

sishiya thina kulengoma.

they said to me, aye, aye, you need to sing it in Venda. This is what they said.

Alright, so that was Siyabonga Jesu Hamba Nathi by Solly Mahlangu. And I was hoping that, I was genuinely hoping that, I don't know, I don't think that was on the version, or maybe the song. Actually, the song goes on, so maybe he sings the version. It's the end. But I was hoping for the part that says, Watsamayale Lona. I feel like that's like my favorite part of the song that goes, Watsamayale Lona, eh, Watsamayale Lona. Well, I like the song because it like goes on to sing the same thing in a bunch of languages, which is fun. And the song is basically saying, Lord, you know, you've been with us. You've been with us since day one. We've come this far because of you. And we've also come this far in terms of the radio show for today. So I have to say, I have to love and leave you, and I will catch you again next week. But before I go, I need to give a special shout out to my friend, who is listening, and well, shout out to you, Talen. He asked me to give a shout out to him, so shout out to you. Yeah, otherwise, my name is Mo Blessing, and I was with you from 2 to 3, and hopefully I will also be with you again, if God wills, next week, Tuesday, same time, Monday. Next week, Monday, same time, same place for the Praise Powers. And if you have any song requests, feel free to shoot a text to me at MORAWBAN on Instagram, and I will play your song on air. And again, you're listening to WRBC Station 91.5 Bates College Radio. And before I head out, I will quickly read for you Romans 15 verse 13, and it says, may the God of hope fill you with all joy and peace as you trust him, so that you may overflow with hope. So as you go this week, if you hope, may God fill you with joy and peace as you trust him. Until we meet again, God willing, next week, Shalom. And I will leave you with a song

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1: Howdy, folks, and good evening. You're now listening to the one and only genuine and original Rocky Mountain Slim. I'm the daddy of all hillbillies, folks. It's been a little desert rat, been crowding me out on the air here, but if you ever happen to tune in on him by mistake, just remember he's a phony and a fraud. He ain't nobody like your old friend, Rocky Mountain Slim. Putting out that big song book, it's 26 of my best songs. That big 8x10 photograph myself, folks. Just remember, it's a genuine and original daddy of old hillbillies, your old friend, Rocky Mountain Slim, folks.
0: Here it is, 219, folks, and time for Old Desert Rat Shorty. Coming at you now with page 17. Rider 13, shoot number 12 on the Bramer steer with the yellow shirt. Watch him. Now then, out there, fella just on air just now is one of the biggest fakes and frauds that ever was on radio, folks. I just want to tell you, tune your dial off of him and tune on to Rocky Mountain Desert Rat Shorty. In the first place, he says there's 26 songs in his songbook at Desert Rat Slim, Rocky Mountain Slim, and ain't but 24 songs and two poems. Two poems ain't even got no tune to them, so he couldn't consider them songs. Now then, I'm going to sing page 13 of Desert Rat Shorty's dollar and a half songbook, and here I go now with good old I'm Thinking Tonight of My Blue Eyes.
1: Good evening, folks. Here it is, 219 and a half, and it's old Rocky Mountain Slim back on the air again. I just want to tell you a word, folks, about that Desert Rat Shorty. Calls me a phony and a fake, but every song he ever sings, every song he ever wrote in the soul book was stolen. I say stolen, folks, because it was stolen from your old friend, Rocky Mountain Slim, the genuine and original daddy of old hillbillies.
0: But one and only Desert Rat Shorty, folks, and when you send your dollar, send it old Desert Rat and make sure you get something back.

0: 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A team from the Enterprise and I have landed on this planet's surface in search of intelligent life. We have come to a dwelling that says 91.5 on the side. What do you make of the bones?
1: I don't know, Jim. It just says 91.5 WRBC, Lewiston, Maine. Obviously, this planet's only source of intelligent life.
0: Well, I guess that's it then. Kirk to Enterprise, Kirk to Enterprise. 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

0: When we're on the subject of trains and whistles and hard traveling and things like that, the only thing trains has run throughout my life. For some reason, I don't ever, well, it's just there, just very recently that I commenced using tickets. But I've always rode trains, always been around trains. I remember, I guess, the first experience that I had with trains was when I used to play hooker from school. I used to go 7 miles down a railroad track, and we'd play in under a trestle all day long. And we'd lay pennies on the railroad track and let the train run over them and hide in under the trestle and lay there and listen to the engine come over our faces. So I'd listen to the whistle blow and listen to the train blow. This engineer that rode this Fort Smith and Western from Fort Smith, Arkansas to Okemo, Oklahoma, every time he'd come to a spot on his track where he'd run over a farmer or an Indian or into a team model or into a team of horses and a wagon or something and kill somebody, well, he'd blow his whistle. His name was Boomer Swenson. He was a Swedish engineer. Undoubtedly had the world's lonesomest train whistle, given up to be, well, it's because the railroad company gave him permission. Not only could he blow his whistle at crossings, but he could blow them where he'd run over somebody on the tracks. And it's figured up, you know, I think it costs about $3 and something to blow a train whistle. So to blow one 7 or 8 times just in a few miles where a line don't do any more business than ours done, they spent more money on steam than they took in. But anyhow, I would lay there and I'd listen. I'd hear this train blowing, I'd see the people riding, hear the whistles whistling. And I always did think that it was a song, it was a music of some kind.
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1: As a young teenage boy, I didn't even know what autism was. How do you even spell that? A few years later, I heard that a friend's cousin's son had been diagnosed with autism.
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3: 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When I moved to the city for work, my best friend called me and told me his son had been diagnosed with autism. We were both in shock. I still remember the day I walked into the house and saw that look on my wife's face. I knew something was wrong. I'll never forget how I felt when she said, "Our son has autism."
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1: So glad we left that stupid party.
2: No joke.
1: Hey, baby, are you an overdue library book? Because you got fine written all over you.
2: Ugh, barf. What about that girl with the hoop earrings?
1: Ridiculous. When she was dancing...
2: Megan, look out! Look out!
1: Oh my God, Becky. Becky, are you okay? My arm. I think it's broken. Can you bend it? It's already bent. In the wrong direction. I can't believe this. I'm so sorry. I only had a few drinks. I was just buzzed.
2: Really? Just buzzed?
1: Yeah, I swear.
2: Well, in that case, my arm is fine. Ah, that's better.
1: You're really okay? You're serious, Becky?
2: No, genius. I'm not serious.
1: Ow! My arm, it hurts.
3: Buzzed driving. Maybe we should stop acting like it's no big deal. Buzz driving is drunk driving. A public service announcement brought to you by the U.S. Department of Transportation, the Ad Council, and this station.
0: 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I've been really trying, baby. Trying to hold back this feeling for so long. Let's get it on.

0: Thank you.
1: We're another lady just came into the room, ladies and gentlemen, a lady who sings as pretty as she looks. Did you gentlemen see Miss June Christie?
0: And of course, I see you have along with you our very, very dear friend, one of the kings of jazz, a potentate of symphonic rhythm, a Maharaja of good taste. Ladies and gentlemen, stand up. Thanks very much for coming over, Stan, June. Lovely to have you here. Where was I? That's one of the great disadvantages of being exposed to beauty at that degree. You know, it's actually it's a hazard if you're not conditioned. And people who are that pretty, I mean, in the, third, fourth, fifth, sixth, seventh, eighth. ninth sense of not the five senses of it takes you to the 100th power. Huh? You say lost? You didn't hear me at all? Well, that just goes to show you. Now, Jimmy Hamilton, Russell Prokop, and Paul Gonzalez in Newport Up.
2: Just 1 minute.
0: Huh? Clark
3: Terry.
0: Clark Terry. Who did I say? Clark Terry? All right, Clark Terry, Jimmy Hamilton, Paul Gonzalez.

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And the riot squad, they're wrestling

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And the phantom shouts to skinny girls, get out of here if you don't know Casanova, he's just being punished for going.

0: WRPC Lewiston. I'm Robo DJ. If you want to be my lover, then you gots to get with my friends.
1: Dad! Come on! Over here! Look at this, Dad! Over! Whoa.
2: The moment my son saw a redwood tree.
1: It's huge!
2: Is the moment I knew that for him.
1: You can't even see the top of that thing.
2: Even the sky has no limit.
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2: 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If you like my body and you think I'm sexy, come on sugar, let me know.

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0: Hi, I'm Robo DJ. This is WRBC Lewiston. Yo ho, and up I rises. Yo ho, and up I rises. Early in the morning.
1: Every day, I wake up at 5 a.m. to give Dad his medicine. Every day, I wake up at 5 a.m. to give Dad his medicine. At 6 a.m., I make his breakfast. Every day, I wake up at 5 a.m. to give Dad his medicine. At 6 a.m., I make his breakfast. At 7 a.m., I shower. Every day, I wake up at 5 a.m. to give Dad his medicine. At 6 a.m., I make his breakfast. At 7 a.m., I shower. I start laundry at 8. At 10, we go for a walk. Every day, I wake up at 5 a.m.
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0: 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Are you a bad fish too?

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There's nothing.

0: 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I am Robo DJ, let us boogie.
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This is WRBC Lewiston. You should turn this next song up. Loud. Really loud. Yeah, that's how Robo DJ likes it.

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Puts the Pied Pipers in prison and fattens the slaves. Then sends them out to the jungle. 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

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He could die happily ever after.

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0: I beg your pardon. What's been happening so far, Mr. Martin?
1: You've done one or two nice ones. You've done a lot of others where you've mucked up, you know.
0: Is there no one listening up there by any slight chance?
1: Yeah, we're listening all the time.
2: Sorry, I'm pressing the wrong button.
0: Oh. What's happening?
3: What's happening?
2: Yeah, you've done a couple of nice ones.
0: Have you remembered which is which?
2: When you think you're about to sort of break down, don't break down.
0: Right, yeah. Okay.
2: It's sometimes worth it.
0: Yeah, right.

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0: Taj Mahal.
1: Yeah, baby.
0: Chris Stanton. Thank y'all so much. Thank you. Y'all take care and have a good night. Thank you very, very much.
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0: Captain's log, stardate 7954.3. A team from the Enterprise and I have landed on this planet's surface in search of intelligent life. We have come to a dwelling that says 91.5 on the side. What do you make of the bones?
1: I don't know, Jim. It just says 91.5 WRBC, Lewiston, Maine. Obviously, this planet's only source of intelligent life.
0: Well, I guess that's it then. Kirk to Enterprise, Kirk to Enterprise. Two to beam up.

0: This program is coming to you via Relay 2 satellite, a spacecraft orbiting the Earth at a speed of over 17,000 miles per hour. 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